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the swinging 60s hour. I think you'll understand. From the British Invasion all the way to Motown. Right here on Bognor Radio Respect.

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Coming up now, we have the pilot episode of the People's Podcasting Project. 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That's participation@sussexpartnership.nhs.uk. Hello, and welcome to the pilot episode of the People's Podcasting Project.

0: As this is our first episode, we shall be looking at the foundations that have brought us together and helped us be more than our individual selves. The main unifying factor, other than the mental health challenges we all face, are WTGs, which is an acronym for Working Together Groups. We shall be looking at what Working Together Groups do and exploring how they support Sussex Partnership NHS Foundation Trust, who we might refer to as SPFT. Many of the attendees are service users. Service users are individuals who use NHS mental health services for support. And we also have a number of individuals who are carers for those with mental health challenges. All of us work together in our regional WTGs across Sussex, and also collectively as a big WTG team to support the NHS. So here are some of my teammates who are joining me on the podcast project.
1: Hello, I'm Sarah. I came under the care of Sussex Partnership at Christmas time in 2018.
2: 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I'm also the chair of the Coastal Working Together Group.
3: 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I accessed CAMS and I'm now with Adult Services.
4: Hi, I'm Mike. I've been under the care of Sussex Partnership for almost 6 years now.
5: Hi, I'm Penny and I started using the services of the Sussex Partnership in 2018.
0: We asked the team the following question. How would you describe a working together group?
3: A working together group is a collection of people with a shared interest in improving mental health services. We use our experience of using services personally, being a carer of someone who uses services, or being part of the staff team to make the service better for everyone.
4: A WTG is a small friendly group who are willing to share their experiences and who have a common desire to give back something to the NHS and help guide the future understanding and treatment of mental illness.
5: It's a friendly, safe place where I feel valued and supported and also able to make a contribution to improving NHS services.
1: A place where individuals can come together to connect and collaborate on projects and keep a candle of hope and encouragement glowing and alight.
0: I would describe a working together group as a pathway to work constructively with the NHS as part of a team of like-minded individuals.
2: A working together group is a place where a group of individuals can discuss their views and concerns about services. They can work collectively to help SPFT improve services for all.
0: So what does being part of a WTG bring to an individual? We asked the team the following question.
5: How have you been able to contribute to the Working Together group?
2: As a carer, I am aware that my view may differ from those of the service user, but I know my views are listened to. I feel comfortable to openly and freely discuss my experiences of services.
3: I give my personal experience of using services to make them better for everyone. The group also includes carers and staff members who give a unique and valuable perspective.
5: I feel as though I've been able to contribute to the work of our Working Together group by joining in with the discussions. I've been able to draw on my lived experience to express my opinions and make suggestions about the topics and projects being discussed. There is an underlying common understanding and empathy between those of us who attend the group. We work as a team, we collaborate together, building on each other's ideas, which then goes on to produce a much more valuable result.
1: We have a lot of fun working together on projects that will improve services for current service users across SPFT. I joined the group right at the start of lockdown number one in March last year, when we had to move online for our meetings all of a sudden. We have developed into such a warm, gentle and friendly community. I really feel a warm affection for everyone I've met there, and it feels like being in a team or like having a club I belonged to as a child. A real trust has grown up amongst us, and this helps us work through challenges together.
0: Working with the NHS has shown me how my perspective and ideas can help to shape services to be more accommodating for others like me. It feels good to be proactive, and I've been able to take these things and move forward in other areas of my life.
4: By attending fortnightly virtual meetings and becoming an active member and contributor to projects within the group, there is also the additional aim of helping one another, which has been particularly worthwhile during the COVID-19 lockdowns. Furthermore, I have attended training sessions that enable me to assist the Trust in its efforts to improve services. This includes training to become an expert by experience, using my lived experiences to encourage a more positive impact on the way the Trust operates its mental health services.
0: So this gives us a brief idea of some of the team's perspectives on working together groups. But how would the people who set up the project describe WTGs? This is Paul Thompson, the West Sussex Engagement Officer for the People Participation Team.
6: So we set up working together groups mainly as an open forum where anyone that experience of using our services can meet and share and generate ideas on how to improve services and to resolve issues and seek combined opportunities with staff and other service users to create beneficial improvements that were needed within the services. That was the main objective.
0: So are there any further benefits to being part of a WTG?
6: Well, we've heard from teams that have worked in collaboration with working together groups who have said that the perspective they've got from service users and carers at working together groups has been invaluable in helping them to shape their services and the way they are now looking at developing the services.
0: So the WTGs were set up to provide an opportunity for service users and carers to engage with the NHS and work alongside them, providing a patient's or carer's perspective.
5: I was really encouraged to hear Paul say that teams working with working together groups have found it helpful, and they are now looking in the future to develop their services from a more patient and carer's perspective. I think it's a really positive step in the right direction.
2: As a carer, I'm pleased to hear that the Working Together groups are helping the Trust focus on patient recovery. It's reassuring to hear that all the work done by the Working Together groups are considered so important.
4: For me, I feel that it is really important that staff work more closely with patients and carers, as it helps them to better understand the individual's needs. By doing so, it assists in guiding the direction mental health services take moving forward.
0: In this podcast, we also wanted to reflect on how else a working together group can benefit an individual. So we considered the following question.
4: Has helping NHS services helped you and contributed towards your recovery journey?
5: Alongside contributing to Working Together group projects, I've also gained a sense of purpose and self-worth from being involved in initiatives to improve NHS services. I feel as though my voice is heard and my opinion matters. It gives me a sense of well-being to know that my lived experience as a service user is valued. I'm passionate about being able to help other people and appreciate the chance the Working Together Group gives me to make a difference.
3: I also find that being part of the WTG allows me to get my voice heard on issues that matter to me and gives me a sense of purpose and satisfaction as I use my experiences to enact positive change. The act of sharing my opinions and the life stories behind these is empowering, and I feel like I'm really making a difference, which helps combat some of the hopelessness that comes alongside depression.
4: 7 years ago, I was diagnosed as suffering from post-traumatic stress disorder, and the associated depression and anxiety makes many aspects of normal living really quite difficult. The Sussex Partnership Trust Mental Health Services, the Working Together Group, and the training that I have received has made me better able to cope with my illness and to begin rebuilding my life. It has actually given me a new purpose and made me stronger.
2: I appreciate that helping SPFT improve services will benefit both service users and carers. Often it is forgotten that carers feel isolated and alone when a loved one has mental health challenges. I feel privileged that I work with a great group of people in the WTG.
1: Absolutely. I trained as an expert by experience consultant with Sussex Partnership a few months before I joined the Working Together Group. And as I have got more and more immersed in a whole range of interesting projects across the Trust over the past 15 months, it's been so lovely to have my home group of the Working Together Group to come back to. It feels fantastic being deeply engaged with what's happening across the Trust, and I feel truly seen and valued by the various clinicians and managers and senior board members I work with.
0: I've been helped by building new relationships with a team of people within the Working Together Group. This has given me skills to take forward into other areas of my life. I find I'm much more able to work with others who have a different opinion to me.
2: As a group, we have various opinions, but our collaborative aim is to help other service users. We respect and listen to each other and accept that other people's views may differ from our own. Over the last few months, I have seen the attendees flourish and grow in confidence.
3: I have met a group of kind and like-minded people in the WTGs and feel that the community has been supportive and welcoming, which has helped me feel confident enough to share my experiences.
1: The Working Together Group has given me a place where I can process and reflect on and value the projects I'm doing, celebrate with fellow members when I see them growing and blossoming on their own paths, and deepen my capacity for empathetic listening, for seeing the big picture and communicating what I see as the salient points in any discussion we may be having.
0: I think it's important to reflect on the fact that we were all once strangers, and we've overcome that challenge to bring a huge benefit to ourselves and also the NHS Trust and service users and carers who engage with it.
2: It can be difficult to take the first step to join the Working Together Group, but anyone who wishes to join would be most welcome, and their view would be respected and their contributions appreciated.
1: We always remain mindful of those struggling with their mental health, who may be inpatients or feeling isolated, and we aim to be sensitive and caring and to welcome new people in with kindness and respect.
0: So being part of a working together group can help on a collective and individual level. And there are differing ways that an individual can gain from interacting with a working together group. The WTGs provide a framework for individuals to empower themselves through contributing to SPFT's work. The main focus of the WTGs is to provide this pathway, but an added positive outcome of contributing is the shared experiences of accomplishing a task and the development of partnerships through teamwork. So team, is there a project that you particularly enjoyed contributing towards?
2: It is difficult to single out one particular project. Over the lockdown period, we have been asked to comment on various projects being implemented within SPFT, as well as those with third parties. Two which were solely the work of the Coastal Working Together group are the 3W project and this podcast project. The 3Ws are three questions on a postcard for a service user in hospital to ask when they have their case reviewed. The postcard allows for replies and dates to be recorded so that an individual can track their own progress during their hospital stay.
1: One area I am particularly passionate about is the true possibility of life-transforming recovery from eating disorders, even after many years of entrenched illness. And I was honoured and delighted to be invited to co-produce some workshops on eating disorders recovery for the Sussex Recovery College with a clinician specialist in eating disorders who's an occupational therapist. It's really lovely as well the way everyone in our Working Together group has been so interested and supportive of my vision for that work.
4: I am a part of the People's Podcast team, a group within the group that is establishing a podcast to help raise awareness of how Working Together groups help with those suffering mental illness and how service users and carers can influence the type of treatment that is most appropriate to any form of mental ill health.
3: Being in a Working Together group gave me the opportunity to train as an Expert by Experience, EBE. This role allows me to engage in service improvement and sharing my opinion and stories with professionals like nurses and service leads. I find this valuable as it shows the trust really does care about service user experiences.
0: Another of the benefits we found through our involvement with our Working Together group was the development of other opportunities to work with the NHS Trust, particularly as an EBE, or Expert by Experience. EBE roles are separate from the work of WTGs, and not in any way exclusive to Working Together groups. But like the work done by Working Together groups, EBE roles are a way to interact with the NHS Trust to provide support and a patient's or carer's perspective. A number of us discovered Working Together groups and EBE roles through other interactions with SPFT.
4: I trained to be an Expert by Experience, or EBE, and I undertook further training as well, which has enabled me to have a more positive impact on the way the Trust operates its mental health services.
5: Being part of a Working Together group has also been a gateway for me to find other opportunities. For example, it led to my Expert by Experience training and opened up pathways to enable me to be involved with other projects. Through the Working Together group, I was introduced to other NHS personnel working on projects that I could share my lived experience with. One project I was particularly interested in was to develop a course for the Recovery College to help people suffering from eating disorders.
3: I discovered Expert by Experience work after becoming involved with the WTG. My favourite role so far has been a poetry story-sharing role, where I wrote a poem on the topic of hope, and I'm going to read it at the Sussex Nursing Conference.
0: The opportunities available to a proactive service user or carer to work with the NHS Trust allow an individual to be an asset, providing knowledge from an informed perspective and also valued effort in their endeavours, as well as contributing to the development of mental health services. The opportunity to work as a valued part of a team within a working together group can improve well-being and lead to the development of positive working relationships with other like-minded individuals.

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0: and JP. 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That concludes the pilot episode of the People's Podcasting Project. 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That's participation@sussexpartnership.nhs.uk.

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1: Boom, boom, boom. Now let me hear you say, well. I say, boom, boom, boom. Now we're about to say, well.

Do It All Over Again, the latest from the fabulous foursome that are the First Time Flyers. Welcome to the show, Mark Dare here to guide you through a selection of latest releases from our homegrown artists. And we've got a great playlist this week with music from Nashville artists in the UK, UK artists in Nashville, a debut original from the Whiskey Brothers, and a whole lot more. But right now we have an Irish artist living in Sweden. Gareth Nugent has teamed up once again with Eleanor Springstrike for a cover of the 1993 Carlene Carter hit, Every Little Thing.

little thing, Eleanor Springstrike and Gareth Nugent. Might As Well is a bright summery country pop track by UK independent artist Lucy Blue. The song playfully tells the story of hooking up with a best friend's brother.

That was Might As Well, the latest from Lucy Blue. The Whiskey Brothers are apparently actual brothers named George and Howard Morritt from Derbyshire. Anyway, they like whiskey a lot, so please don't offer them water unless it's an emergency. Their music is some kind of folk country rock hybrid, like if a campfire learned to play guitar. Voices.

Loving that one. Definitely my find of the week. That was the Whiskey Brothers, Rise Up. Now, Alyssa Bonagura's new album, America's Backroads, is a 13-track collection recorded in Nashville and entirely co-written and produced by her. It feels like the culmination of a decade-long journey blending personal storytelling with the lived experience of touring and writing across continents. Small Town Tuesday is built around a jangly Sheryl Crow-esque guitar line and conversational, almost spoken verses. It blends West Coast sunshine with small town introspection. Everybody got somebody they want to be. Who you gonna be?

from her brand shiny new album America's Backroads, that was Alyssa Bonagura, Small Town Tuesday. And from Nashville-born but increasingly UK-based Bonagura, we move on to the latest from Liverpool-born and now Nashville-based Bronny. Her latest, which warms us up for a new album announcement soon, is a perfect tune for that morning walk, watching the Sedona sunrise.

That was a new one from Bronny, Sedona Sunrise. You're tuned in to the British Country Music Show with Mark Dare, and time for some folk influences for a couple of tunes. Irish Goodbye by Irish singer-songwriter Colm Patrick O'Kane is a catchy acoustic folk track which humorously and relatably details the experience of wanting to leave a gathering without the prolonged, awkward ordeal of actually saying goodbye.

Irish Goodbye, Cole McPatrick. And we'll keep it folky with the release of Paper Verses EP Promises. The EP closes with the impressive backstarting. This song tries to capture the complex and confusing experience of being treated badly in a relationship, yet still wanting that person back.

was back starting from Paper Verses. Sam Layden is an artist based in Liverpool, and he says, "I'm often described by people as what would happen if singer-songwriter music and country music had a baby," which hits the nail right on the head, to be honest.

0: you in my life.
1: If We Had to Say Goodbye, powerful lyrics there from Sam Layden. Findlay Williamson is an emerging Scottish singer-songwriter and musician from Ayrshire. He gained national attention as a standout finalist on the hit Channel 4 series Your Song, where he performed his original and deeply personal track Alone. His music blends heartfelt acoustic pop and emotive storytelling, and this is that song I just mentioned.

the brilliant Finley Williamson there, Alone. Bringing a modern twist to timeless influences, June Holland blends bluesy heartfelt vocals with raw, relatable storytelling. With a voice as warm as the monk she's named after, June transcends genres of pop, soul, blues, and Americana to bring back music from the good old days.

Jude Holland, Sing. Head Rush is Cora's debut EP and illuminates how love is our greatest strength, but can also sometimes be our biggest challenge. It concludes with Sandy, where her vocals and lyrics are confident as she decides to never change herself or anyone and live as who she is. It's one of those tunes that make you want to dance like no one is watching.

Watching You, Watching Me, The Shires. Holly Rogers' new album, Everything's Fine, is out now and is very much worth listening to in full. He Reminds Me of You explores the allure of what feels familiar yet dangerous, and the track perfectly captures the tension between comfort and risk, wrapping complex emotions in rich, compelling sounds.

He reminds me of you, Holly Rogers. And that is me out of time for today. Many thanks for tuning in to the British Country Music Show. Really hope you've enjoyed this selection, and I'll have plenty more to come next week, same time and place. Light It Up by the Modern Rogues talks about how meeting someone unexpectedly can completely change your perspective on life, reigniting your passion and joy. The lyrics use a metaphor of lighting up the sky with a spark of love to symbolise the transformative power of this newfound connection. That's a lot of words, and this is a great tune. The Modern Rogues, Light It Up. Enjoy and take care.

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We have all of the decade's greatest hits coming up over the next hour, right here at Bogner.

to hide all your heartaches and fears? Is it wise to be cold and to struggle to hold back the tears?

the swinging 60s hour. I think you'll understand. 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

I wonder if you're lonesome tonight. You know, someone said the world's a stage and each must play a part. Fate had me playing in love with you as my sweetheart. Act one was where we met. I loved you at first glance. You read your lines so cleverly and never missed a cue. Then came act two. You seemed to change, you acted strange, and why I've never known. Honey, you lied when you said you loved me, and I had no cause to doubt you. But I'd rather go on hearing your lies than to go on living without you. Now the stage is bare, and I'm standing there with emptiness all around. And if he won't come back to me, then they can bring the curtain down.

No other voice can say the words. My heart must hear to ever sing again. The words you used to whisper low.

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Here we go then. It's Wednesday the 10th of June. It's a tad after six. This is me, Bob Eagle, with the Wednesday drive time on Bognor Radio Respect. As ever, I've got good chat. I've got the very best music. And I'm here to keep you company, keep your spirits up for the next hour.

Quando, quando, quando sounds so much better than when, doesn't it? Put it in a foreign language, it always sounds better. Engelbert Humperdinck gets us going. And this is me, Bob Eagle, here on Bognor Radio Respect with the Wednesday Drive Time. I've got a selection of uplifting songs, as ever, from the 60s to the teenies, six decades, and a few more besides, to fill in the programme and make sure we keep you positive, with the occasional trip back to the good old days of the golden oldies. And I'm here to keep you entertained, informed, and educated, so that whether you're driving, walking, travelling, working, or resting, together we can all enjoy all the best.

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You'll see a number of ways you can listen to us. So however you're listening, welcome all wherever you're listening from, near or far. Today is Ballpoint Pen Day, Ballpoint Pen. It was in 1943 that the Biro brothers, Laszlo and Georgi, became owners of a US patent for a pen that worked in the air. The problem, as I understand it, was that in planes, fountain pens didn't work very well at high altitude, but Biros did. Consequently, the Biro has become, well, ubiquitous. Is that a good word? Yes, it means you can find them all over the place, except in banks where they don't work. Oh, they're better now, aren't they?

From 1992, and two can play that game. That's two. Now it's time for Get It In Three. So this is where I give you three clues to a year from the 1960s. Well, any year from 1960 onwards, actually. You have to work out the year. Here we go. Which year is this? Glasgow begins its year as the European capital of culture. The British Agriculture Minister, John Gummer, feeds a hamburger to his five-year-old daughter to counter rumours about the spread of BSE. And the Duke and Duchesses of York's second daughter, Princess Eugenie of York, is born. Now, I want to know, which year was that? And I'll give you the answer after this.

Brenda Lee apologising. Well, of course, we accept your apology, Brenda. We always have, from all the way back in 1960. But how did you do with Get It In 3? I gave you three clues to a year since 1960. You had to work out the year. Let me just remind you of the three clues. Glasgow begins its year as the European capital of culture. The British Agriculture Minister, John Gummer, feeds a hamburger to his five-year-old daughter to counter rumours about the spread of BSE. And the Duke and Duchess of York's second daughter, Princess Eugenie of York, is born. And I wanted to know, which year was that? I can tell you, it was 1990. 1990 it was. Did you get that? If you didn't, never fear. We shall have another year next time.

I hope it is a fantastic day. I hope it's been a fantastic day. That was Haircut 100 from 1982. This is me, Bob Eagle, on Bognor Radio Respect, broadcasting for you with the Wednesday Drive Time Show. 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And we've got our very own dedicated app, which is downloadable for free. And that's for both Android and Apple. Make sure you get the right one. So today is Iced Tea Day. Now, apparently on a hot summer's day, there's nothing quite like a nice iced tea in a frosty cold glass. Well, I understand some people would like that. For myself, I have to say, I've never been a great fan of cold tea. You know, when it gets cold, it's not that nice. And I don't think that icy tea is any nicer. No, I think I'd like my tea to be nice and warm with a dash of milk, no sugar, thank you very much. And apparently, a hot drink on a hot day actually cools you down. I'm not entirely sure of exactly why that should be. But for those of you who like a nice drop of iced tea, well, that's today, Iced Tea Day. But if you don't, well, just make yourself a nice hot cuppa and enjoy that instead. There are no rules. You can have hot or cold as you wish.

And that is The Carpenters from 1971 with A Place to Hide Away. This is me, Bob Eagle, on Bognor Radio Respect, and it's my turn to do a turn. Yes, I'm going to sing at you, or if you prefer, you can sing along with me for a karaoke. We're going to go back to the old musical high society. I'm Bing Crosby, you're Grace Kelly, or if you prefer, we can have it the other way round, and we're going to sing the old classic song. True love, true love.

As I always used to say, let's harmonize. You do the harm and I'll make the noise. Yes, true love from high society was my contribution to the proceedings, and I hope you were joining in. This is me, Bob Eagle, on Bognor Radio Respect, broadcasting for you with the Wednesday Drive Time Show. Still to come, we've got more fabulous songs through the decades, the Impossible Quiz, the Showtime song, the calming, or maybe it'll be a stirring classic, and inevitably, it will all come with my musings of various kinds.

That's Baby Come Back for Peter Banton featuring Ali and Robin Campbell. And that was from 1994, where it got to number one. I'm grateful to Jerry. Now, Jerry has seen something. He said, yesterday, I saw a bird with a worm at 4 o'clock in the afternoon. There, he says, proves it. Don't let anyone tell you ever again that you have to get up early. The early bird may catch the worm, but you can still catch one at 4 o'clock in the afternoon. That is according to Jerry, and he should know.

Oh, yes, I was a bit slow there. Ah, walk away, Kelly Clarkson. Yes, I walked away briefly, came back, and she finished. That's no good at all. So, sorry about that. If you had a bit of nothing going on, I was unduly removed, and now I'm back. I'm grateful to Mike, who says, and this is very appropriate, to the untrained eye, it would appear I know what I'm doing. Well, Mike, I could say exactly the same thing. People think I know what I'm doing. Manifestly, that is not the case. I'll try to do better in future.

And that's Meatloaf making it quite clear. He will do anything for love, but he won't do that. This is Bognor Radio Respect. 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We welcome listeners wherever you're listening from with great music and good chat. We have a special interest in mental health and well-being. And if you need it, our webpage has a list of local organisations who can help. Many of those organisations are just the sub-branches of national organisations that you can tap into from wherever you're listening from. If you want to find them, you can go to our webpage, scroll all the way down, and eventually you'll come to them. Just keep going. It's showtime on Drive Time. Ring up the curtain. We have got a song from a show.

16 going on 17 from the film The Sound of Music with Showtime on Drive Time. I had a bit of a thing when I saw the film for the first time. I fell instantly in love with Liesl. She looked absolutely lovely. Sadly, no longer with us, the actress who played that part was Charmian Carr, no longer with us. It's time for the impossible quiz. There's no way you're going to know the answer to this. The question is, how close can you get? A survey asked 100 people, name something you polish. Name something you polish. I want to know the top answer, and I'll tell you what the 100 said after this.

It's a number two from 1973. It's Sweet. It's the Ballroom Blitz. So I set you an impossible quiz question. It was a survey asked 100 people, name something you polish. Name something you polish. I asked for the top answer. What did you think? I can tell you the top answer was shoes. Shoes was what most of the 100 people said. Other answers were car, nail, and furniture. Yes, you polish furniture. I wasn't aware you polished a nail. I'm sure you do polish a car, though I personally don't. And of course, top answer, polishing shoes. So extremely well done if you got the top answer. Very well done if you got any of the other answers. And well done for having a go.

That's the Beatles, and Eleanor Rigby got to number one in August 1966. This is Bob Eagle on Bognor Radio Respect with the Wednesday Drive Time Show. 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It's time for a classic. Will it be stirring and uplifting? Will it be calming and relaxing? This time I've chosen the RAF March.

A tribute to our RAF and all the men and women working in it and who have ever worked in it. The RAF March was our classic for today. Now, West Sussex Mind is our local branch of the national charity Mind, and they regularly post on Facebook, and they say that if you're struggling, they have a staying well service in Worthing. It's Methold House in North Street, and it's open Saturday and Sunday, 3 p.m. to 10:30 p.m. and Monday to Friday, 5 p.m. to 10:30 p.m. You can find out how to access that service by going to the West Sussex Mind page on Facebook, and they'll give you all the details should you need them. This is Matt Munro. He's got a big ambition in mind.

Nothing wrong with big dreams. Gonna build a mountain there. Matt Munro is gonna make the whole world swing and is gonna make the whole world sing. And that seems like a good ambition to me. And sadly, that brings us to the end of our time together for this evening. I do hope you've enjoyed the show. Thanks for joining us. It's been a pleasure to have your company. Do please stay tuned for Doug coming up at 7 right after me with Icons of Music. And I'll be back at 6 on the dot tomorrow at Thursday with another Drive Time show. And if you're able to do so, I would be delighted if you could join me. So until we meet again, this is me, Bob Eagle, saying, take very good care of yourselves. Be kind to one another. Stay safe. Stay positive. All the very best to you and yours.

Hello again and welcome to another one of our wonderful icon shows. Tonight's icon has had hit records with two different bands, as well as a successful solo career. He's one of Britain's greatest songwriters. He is Mr. Paul Weller. Now, Paul, of course, came to prominence as the frontman of The Jam and followed that up by having hits with Style Council. When Style Council called it a day, he decided to go solo, and his first hit single was in May 1991, got to number 36 in the chart with Into Tomorrow.

There you go, Paul Weller's first two big British solo hits. Into Tomorrow from May 91 got to number 36, and then Oh Ha, Oh Yeah from August 1992 that got to number 18 in the UK chart. His next big hit was in July 1993, got to 16 in the chart, and that is Sunflower.

Excellent stuff we had for you there from July 93, Sunflower. That got to number 16 in the UK chart, and followed up by the title track from the Wildwood album from September 93. That got to number 14 in the UK chart. April 94 saw Paul back in the chart at number 11, this time with Hung Up.

Yes, indeed, we had for you there, Hung Up from April 94. That got to number 11 in the chart. And then Changing Man from May 95. That got to number 7. And was almost his biggest hit. Great track, though. Right, it is July 1995. At number 9 in the UK chart, we find Paul with You Do Something to Me.

There you go. From July 95, You Do Something To Me. That got to number 9 in the UK chart. And then Broken Stones from September 95. That got to number 20. Okay, in March 96, Paul was back in the chart at number 16 with Out of the Sinking.

There you go, Paul Weller and Peacock Suit from August 96. That got to number 5 in the UK and was his biggest chart hit so far anyway. And before that was Out of the Sinking from March 96. That got to number 16. Now by August 97 he had a new album out, plus of course a new hit single, got to number 14. This is Brushed.

There you go. From August 97, we had Brushed. That got to number 14 in the UK chart, as did Brand New Start from November 98. Okie Kokie, in 2002, a new album appeared. Great hit single, got to number 7 in the chart. It's Written in the Stars.

0: There we go. We are Wishing on a Star from September 2004. That got to number 11. Then finally, Thinking of You from November 2004. That got to number 18. Hope you've enjoyed this hour of Mr. Weller. And I'll be back next week with another Icons of Music. Until then,
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2: That's all well and good. 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
1: 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Yes, he's funny.
3: Oh, yeah.
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3: Oh, yeah.
5: Well, that was fun, wasn't it, Dougie?
2: Yeah, man.

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Music dictates the rhythm. Beats through the world. Melodies are life rivers. Bad transforms into good. Sorrow into happiness. And the DJ becomes the Lord. Welcome to the world of DJ Mikey T.

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Mushra, good evening to you. How you doing? So big, big shout out to the amazing Paisley, our hostess with the mostess. And Paisley, I think I fixed everything. We've got everything in the right place. But if you see anything, let me know.

Summertime calling, I'm a daydreamer. 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Everything's golden, open my soul in. 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

0: another classic. 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
1: Shortstaff, how you doing? Welcome on in.

We're going to house night. 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Another one we did on Friday. 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

is the link. 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
0: Paisley coming in with 100 kickies. Paisley, thank you, thank you, thank you.

And she's hoping to be back here Friday, but with the left hand. And she's not left-handed. So, Paisley, we are all thinking of you.

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Really, really appreciate it. And as always, a big, huge thank you to the amazing Paisley.

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After our progressive set last week, due to the heat, that's gone. It's now wet and windy. 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

Jeffrey coming in with a 50 kicks, and Holly with 100 kickies. Thank you, thank you, thank you both. But simultaneous that happened. Much appreciated.

We're on the Dark Fruit Cider tonight. Give my guarantee. Oh, it is basically.

Friday night from 9 p.m. UK time for the weekend warm-up. Back live on Kick. We've still got some tunes to do.

Good to see you all. Thank you so much. We on the dance floor. VJ Wen, how was your stream? Hope it went well. Break the chains and shake the pad.

So we've got a few more tracks to go. I'll do a couple more. This feature won't wait us. Of course, don't forget you can catch us Friday night from 9 p.m. right here on Kick.

loving the tunes myself tonight. DJ Prez, how you doing? Welcome on in. DJ Wayne, I think you're still broadcasting, by the way. Shungum, thank you so much. Good to

Thank you, Paisley. So, everyone that's just joined us, I want to get everyone to send their love and hugs to Paisley. She's having wrist surgery tomorrow. She's going to be laid up for a few weeks. She's going to try and join us. She's going to be here Friday, typing left-handed.

to go. Two more tracks to take you out for Hump Night. Of course, don't forget to join us Friday night from 8 p.m. 9 p.m. Not 8 p.m. I need a nap before I start the stream on a Friday.

Paisley, thanks so much for that. I know you're busy as well. Guys, make sure you check out the Mystic Mountain Show. Always coming to you live here on Kick.

The original from 1989. Can you believe it? Paisley, thank you so, so much. Also, a big, big thank you to Paisley. Been hosting us on the move as well. Big, big loves to you. Big T! Sexy man beast you.

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We're going to raid into Marco tonight. So stick around for the raid.

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Guys, thank you so much for coming in, supporting my channel, supporting me. Big, big thank you to Paisley. None of this is possible without her. Thank you all for the resubscriptions, the follows, the subscriptions, the kickies. Big, big loves you all. I'll say we're back here Friday night, 9 p.m. As always, on a wing and a prayer.

to go and stick around for the rave. We're heading over to Marco. Whatever you're doing for the rest of the week, hope you have a good one. And we'll catch you Friday. From myself and Paisley, take care. Good night.

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0: 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When I need your love, if I need your help, would you rescue me? 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